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5: Cruise weather tonight, mainly clear, a low of 9. Tomorrow, mostly sunny, a northwest wind between 20 to 35 kilometers an hour, a high of 18. Tomorrow night's low, 6. Wednesday, sunny, a high of 16. Thursday, partly sunny, a high of 15. And Friday, mostly cloudy, isolated showers, a high of 12.
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1: Cruise weather.
4: Cruise weather tonight, mainly clear, a low of 9. Tomorrow, mostly sunny, a northwest wind between 20 to 35 kilometers an hour, a high of 18. Tomorrow night's low, 6. Wednesday, sunny, a high of 16. Thursday, partly sunny, a high of 15. And Friday, mostly cloudy, isolated showers, a high of 12.
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0: Mission Control, we're locked in and ready to go. Stand by for launch. Everybody get your hands up. Check it out. Oh, oh, yeah, yeah.
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80s, 90s, and sometimes 2000s, 70s, maybe some odd 60s here and there. Look, if it's great, we play it. It's variety that rocks. 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
1: Cruise weather.
4: Cruise weather tonight, mainly clear, a low of 9. Tomorrow, mostly sunny, a northwest wind between 20 to 35 kilometers an hour, a high of 18. Tomorrow night's low, 6. Wednesday, sunny, a high of 16. Thursday, partly sunny, a high of 15. And Friday, mostly cloudy, isolated showers, a high of 12.
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0: Cruise weather.
5: Cruise weather tonight, mainly clear, a low of 9. Tomorrow, mostly sunny, a northwest wind between 20 to 35 kilometers an hour, a high of 18. Tomorrow night's low, 6. Wednesday, sunny, a high of 16. Thursday, partly sunny, a high of 15. And Friday, mostly cloudy, isolated showers, a high of 12.
0: Cruise.

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6: Cruise weather.
1: Cruise weather tonight, mainly clear, a low of 9. Tomorrow, mostly sunny, a northwest wind between 20 to 35 kilometers an hour, a high of 18. Tomorrow night's low, 6. Wednesday, sunny, a high of 16. Thursday, partly sunny, a high of 15. And Friday, mostly cloudy, isolated showers, a high of 12.

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7: Cruise weather tonight mainly clear, a low of 9. Tomorrow, mostly sunny, a northwest wind between 20 to 35 kilometers an hour, a high of 18. Tomorrow night's low, 6. Wednesday, sunny, a high of 16. Thursday, partly sunny, a high of 15. And Friday, mostly cloudy, isolated showers, a high of 12.
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0: Crew's weather.
1: Crew's weather today, mostly sunny. A northwest wind between 20 to 35 kilometers an hour, a high of 18. Tonight, clear skies, a low of 6. Tomorrow, sunny, a high of 16. Thursday, partly sunny, a high of 15. And Friday, mostly cloudy, isolated showers, a high of 12.
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Look, if it's great, we play it. It's variety that rocks. 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
1: Cruise weather today, mostly sunny. A northwest wind between 20 to 35 kilometers an hour, a high of 18. Tonight, clear skies, a low of 6. Tomorrow, sunny, a high of 16. Thursday, partly sunny, a high of 15. And Friday, mostly cloudy, isolated showers, a high of 12.
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1: Cruise weather today, mostly sunny. A northwest wind between 20 to 35 kilometers an hour, a high of 18. Tonight, clear skies, a low of 6. Tomorrow, sunny, a high of 16. Thursday, partly sunny, a high of 15. And Friday, mostly cloudy, isolated showers, a high of 12.
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0: 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Stand by for launch. Everybody get your hands up. 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
1: Cruise weather today, mostly sunny. A northwest wind between 20 to 35 kilometers an hour, a high of 18. Tonight, clear skies, a low of 6. Tomorrow, sunny, a high of 16.

80s, 90s, and sometimes 2000s, 70s, maybe some odd 60s here and there. 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

0: Cruz weather.
1: Cruz weather today, mostly sunny. A northwest wind between 20 to 35 kilometers an hour, a high of 18. Tonight, clear skies, a low of 6. Tomorrow, sunny, a high of 16. Thursday, partly sunny, a high of 15. And Friday, mostly cloudy, isolated showers, a high of 12.
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1: Good morning, everybody. 5:30, 6:30 in Manitoba. Reader here along with Grayson as we get moving on your Tuesday morning. Today, partly to mainly sunny, wind west-northwest from 20 to 35 kilometers an hour, high of 19. Tonight, a few clouds, wind west-northwest from 10 to 20 k, gusting to 30, low of 6. Tomorrow, sunny, wind northwest from 15 to 25 kilometers an hour, gusting to 35 k, high of 15. Tomorrow night's low, 4. Thursday, partly sunny, wind northwest less than 10 k, high 15. Partly sunny at times on Friday, high 16. Saturday, a 40% chance of scattered showers and a high of 13 degrees. Around the region right now, 6 in Russell, 7 in Broadview-Moosomin, 9 in Wynyard-Wadena-Kelvington, 10 in Roblin, 13 in Swan River. Cloudy in the Yorkton-Melville area, north-northwest wind at 8K. The RH is 64%. The temperature is 12 degrees.
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0: I want to know where these phones get their information from. It's 94.1 Cruise FM. Woke up this morning, hitting snooze on my alarm for, you know, the fifth time in a row. And I have a little thing, a little widget on my home screen that tells me what the current conditions are outside. Comes in handy when you don't want to poke your head outside. And had a bit of a start because it looked like it was raining on there. So I was like, all right, I guess I'll grab the rain jacket, blah, blah, blah. And then walk outside and completely clear. So I don't know, what is there like a secret other Yorkton that is currently getting rain? That
1: Bizarro Yorkton.
0: We got the conditions for, or what? No, thankfully it is dry as a bone out there and looking to be that way for the next few days at least.
2: Yeah.

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1: Good morning. It's 5:49, 6:49 in Manitoba. A bail hearing has been set for a man arrested following a fatal two-vehicle collision near Foam Lake on Friday afternoon that claimed three lives. 40-year-old Kelly Knopf of Sumter, South Carolina, was in Yorkton Provincial Court yesterday, where he had his matters adjourned to today. The Saskatchewan NDP say they've received another anonymous whistleblower letter outlining staffing challenges in Saskatchewan healthcare. The opposition claim they've done their due diligence in verifying the letter's authenticity. NDP MLA Jacqueline Roy says the SAS party government needs to start listening to their healthcare workers right now, and that Health Minister Jeremy Cockerell needs to lay out a clear and measurable plan that includes making wages in Saskatchewan competitive to the ones in Alberta. The letter cites workers who are leaving and how wages don't compare to those in Alberta or Manitoba. And Agriculture Week is underway in Saskatchewan, celebrating the people and businesses behind the province's farming and food industry. The annual event runs from October 4th through the 10th and aims to build a better understanding between producers and consumers. This year's theme is Celebrate Ag, which encourages conversations about where food comes from and how it's produced. People can get involved by sharing posts online, downloading Agriculture Week graphics, and taking part in a farm and food care photo contest. In sports, just four games in the NHL last night. Winnipeg Jets got by the Pittsburgh Penguins 3-2. Ottawa Senators down the Boston Bruins 4-1. Tampa Bay Lightning beat the Philadelphia Flyers 4-1. And the Dallas Stars blanked the San Jose Sharks 5-0. And Alexander the Great has announced this NHL season will be his last. In a video posted by the Washington Capitals on social media, Alex Ovechkin announced this will be his final season, saying it was important his family and teammates knew his plans first. The 41-year-old is in his 22nd season and is the NHL's all-time goal-scoring leader with 929. Cruise weather today, partly to mainly sunny, wind west-northwest from 20 to 35 kilometers an hour, high 19. Tonight, a few clouds, wind west-northwest from 10 to 20 k, gusting to 30, low of 6. Tomorrow, sunny, wind northwest from 15 to 25 kilometers an hour, gusting to 35 k, high of 15. Tomorrow night's low, 4. Thursday, partly sunny, wind northwest less than 10 k, high 15. Friday, partly sunny at times, high of 16. Saturday, a 40% chance of scattered showers and a high of 13 degrees. Around the region right now, 6 in Russell, 7 in Broadview Moosomin, 9 in Wynyard Wadena Kelvington, 10 in Roblin, 13 in Swan River. Cloudy in the Yorkton Melville area, north-northwest wind at 8 k. The RH is 64% and the temperature is 12 degrees. Local news available anytime at sasktoday.ca. 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

0: It's a new dating app out, and it's not based on whether or not you like someone else, but whether or not other people think you'd like each other. It's 94.1 Cruise FM. Yeah, it's being made by a former Tinder exec, and instead of you making your own matches, you get paired up with other users, and then other users get to vote on whether or not you make a cute couple. They even make an AI-generated version of the two of you out on a date. Because that's what online dating was missing. Peer pressure.
1: And reality show style voting.
0: Yes. I mean, and there's absolutely no way this go wrong. I mean, like, you look at all those dating shows where people vote on who they should end up with, and it always turns out well in the end. Like, oh, there's yeah. never a single horror story about two completely incompatible people meeting up. Well, I don't know. Maybe we're just a little bit too reality brained. Maybe it's I'm used to the old-fashioned way of, like, actually going out on a date instead of just looking at an AI-generated picture of one. Or

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0: That's Queen with Bohemian Rhapsody on 94.1 Cruise FM. And Queen's days of touring are probably over now. Yeah.
1: Yeah, Brian May has said that he's decided he no longer wants to spend long periods of time on the road. He came to that realization after a close family friend died while they were touring in the U.S., and he was told he basically couldn't just leave the tour for a few days and come back.
0: Yeah, and I mean, it's completely understandable. Like you said, I mean, it's 50 years that they've been touring on and off, and that's it's a pretty solid run. And I mean, it's not like the guy's not busy. He's got grandkids. He's like a preeminent astrophysicist in addition to being a rock star.
1: Yeah, he's got a lot going on. Now, he said that they're looking at making some kind of immersive Queen experience, whatever that might be. But at the same time, he said he doesn't want to use AI for it.
0: Yeah. And I mean, you could say all you want about all the rock stars in the world. How many of them would pass up a bag over the morally dubious use of AI? Even more respect to Brian May for that, and definitely enjoy your retirement for however long that ends up lasting. I mean, a lot of these rock stars say, like, oh, I'm done with touring, I can't do it. And then, you know, 5 years later, they're still kicking. They're like, probably, yeah, might as well.
1: Probably play some shows here and there, I'll bet.

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1: Good morning. It's 6:20, 7:20 in Manitoba. A new development in the case of a man arrested January 28th after a break-in at a residential garage in Raymore led to drug and weapon seizures. In Wynyard Provincial Court last month, the charges against 29-year-old Jonas McNabb of the Muskaugan First Nation were stayed by the Crown Prosecutor. Saskatchewan conservation officers are asking for help finding whoever illegally discarded several ducks and sandhill cranes near Craven. The birds were found along Russell Hill Road with all their edible meat still intact. Officers believe they were shot the morning of October 3rd and dumped between 11 a.m. and 1:30 p.m. Anyone with information, including dash camera footage or vehicle details, is asked to contact a conservation officer or call 1-800-667-7561. And Saskatchewan is expanding an online system that allows participating community pharmacists to request coverage for certain prescription drugs on behalf of eligible patients. The government says the limited access exception drug status application will reduce paperwork and help patients receive coverage decisions faster. The program began at 10 pharmacies in August, with up to 50 expected to participate this fall. Doctors, nurse practitioners, and pharmacists can submit requests, but patients cannot apply directly. The long-term goal is to expand the system to pharmacies, hospitals, and primary care centers across Saskatchewan. In sports, Major League playoff action, American League Divisional Series, Chicago White Sox got by the Cleveland Guardians 4-3. Chicago now up 2-0 in their best-of-5 series. Meanwhile, the Tampa Bay Rays dumped the New York Yankees 5-2 to go up 2-0 in that best-of-5. And in the NFL Monday Nighter, Bijan Robinson ran for 145 yards and 2 touchdowns to lead the Atlanta Falcons to a 45-24 win over the New Orleans Saints. The Falcons improved to 2-2. The Saints fall to 1-3. Cruise weather today, partly to mainly sunny, wind west-northwest from 20 to 35 kilometers an hour, high of 19. Tonight, a few clouds, wind west-northwest from 10 to 20K, gusting to 30K, low of 6. Tomorrow, sunny, wind northwest from 15 to 25 kilometers an hour, gusting to 35K, high of 15. Tomorrow night's low, 4. Thursday, partly sunny, wind northwest less than 10K, high 15. Friday, partly sunny at times, high 16. Saturday, a 40% chance of scattered showers and a high of 13 degrees. Around the region right now, 6 in Russell, 7 in Broadview-Moosomin, 8 in Roblin, 9 in Wynyard-Wadena-Kelvington, 12 degrees in Swan River. Partly cloudy in the Yorkton-Melville area, west-southwest wind at 11K. The RH is 72%, the temperature is 9 degrees. Local news available anytime at sasktoday.ca. I'm Reader, and that's Cruise News.
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0: Another one of those science headlines I'm too stupid to understand, but they say some buzzwords I like, so.
1: Okay.
0: Lightsaber-like plasma antennae uses laser ionized air to transmit radio waves, and I don't really know what that means. I understand, like, I know half of the words in that sentence, but it also starts with the word lightsaber, so I'm going to send these scientists as much money as they want, just if they can get me, I guess, a lightsaber that can tune into the radio.
1: I don't know. Can Joe Q Public, like you or I, really be trusted with our own actual lightsabers?
0: Probably not. I mean, yeah. I wouldn't trust the Joe Q Public with a phone as it is. But, you know, if they're going to be giving out lightsabers, might as well give some to some local radio hosts, maybe.
1: Sure.
0: So we'll be as responsible with it as anybody else.

It's partly cloudy out there this morning in Yorkton. We are expecting it to stay at least partly to mainly sunny today with winds from the west-northwest at 20 to 35K and a high of 19. Tonight's going to see a few clouds remaining with winds from the west-northwest at 10 to 20 gusting to 30 kilometers an hour with a low of 6 overnight. Tomorrow's sunny, winds from the northwest at 15 to 25K gusting to 35 at times with a high of 15, overnight low of 4. Thursday partly sunny with a high of 15, Friday partly sunny with a high of 16, and Saturday a 40% chance of scattered showers with a high of 13 degrees. So just sort of cooler temperatures as the week goes on. Right now in Yorkton, winds are coming from the west-southwest at 11 kilometers an hour. Humidity is in the low 70s and our temperature is 9 degrees.

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Stay tuned. Coming up at the top of the hour, it's another round of Gimme 5. I'm going to be giving 5 clues to try and stump Reader on who exactly of some famous individual talking about this week. 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
1: Good morning. It's 6:50, 7:50 in Manitoba. Melville RCMP are investigating a fatal vehicle-pedestrian collision near the city. Mounties say it happened shortly after 7 p.m. on Friday on Highway 10, about 9 kilometers northeast of Melville, where a woman was hit by a vehicle. The victim, identified as a 73-year-old Melville area woman, was pronounced dead at the scene. Manitoba's infrastructure minister says the province has sent out $20 million in relief to people and communities affected by severe flooding in June and July. Lisa Naylor says more than 2,400 applications for financial assistance were received from residents and businesses. Overland flooding washed out roads and damaged buildings, including in Dauphin and Swan River. Naylor's remarks came in response to a question from Swan River Tory MLA Rick Wochuk, who said some of his constituents still do not have power at home because they cannot afford to replace their electrical panels. And Saskatchewan is marking Fire Prevention Week from October 4th through the 10th with a focus on safe charging habits for devices that use lithium-ion batteries. The Saskatchewan Public Safety Agency says batteries in items such as phones, laptops, and e-bikes can overheat or catch fire if used improperly. Residents are being reminded to use approved chargers, charge devices on hard surfaces, unplug them when fully charged, and watch for signs of battery damage or failure. In sports, NHL four games last night, Winnipeg Jets shaded the Pittsburgh Penguins 3-2, Ottawa Senators dumped the Boston Bruins 4-1, Tampa Bay Lightning were 4-1 winners over the Philadelphia Flyers, and the Dallas Stars blanked the San Jose Sharks 5-0. And Alexander Ovechkin has announced this season will be his last in the NHL. In a video posted by the Washington Capitals on social media, Ovi announced this will be his final season, saying it was important his family and teammates knew his plans first. The 41-year-old is into his 22nd season and is the NHL's all-time goal-scoring leader with 929. Cruise weather today, partly to mainly sunny, wind west-northwest from 20 to 35 kilometers an hour, high of 19. Tonight, a few clouds, wind west-northwest from 10 to 20 kilometers an hour, gusting to 30 km, low of 6. Tomorrow, sunny, wind northwest from 15 to 25 kilometers an hour, gusting to 35 km, high of 15. Tomorrow night's low, 4. Thursday, partly sunny, wind northwest less than 10 km, high of 15. Friday, partly sunny at times, high 16. Saturday, a 40% chance of scattered showers and a high of 13 degrees. Around the region right now, 6 in Russell, 7 in Broadview-Moosomin, 8 in Roblin, 9 in Wynyard-Wadena-Kelvington, 12 in Swan River. Partly cloudy in the Yorkton-Melville area, west-southwest wind at 11 km. The RH is 72%. The temperature is 9 degrees. Local news available anytime at sasktoday.ca. I'm Reader, and that's Cruise News.
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1: All righty, you got five clues to guess who I'm talking about, and this week we are going with an actor.
2: Oh, okay.
1: This actor was expelled from 14 schools before he was 13 years old.
2: Oof.
1: While he was struggling to make ends meet, he cleaned lion cages at a zoo.
2: Okay.
1: He's also an accomplished painter in the Impressionist style.
2: Hmm.
1: One of the highest grossing actors of all time. The only actor ever, in fact, to have a number one box office hit in six consecutive decades.
2: Wow.
1: And before Harrison Ford, this actor was considered to play Han Solo.
2: Hmm.
1: If you got your guesses, shoot them to 306-783-3699. We'll be back with the correct answer at the top of the 8 o'clock hour.

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0: It's what runners crave. Pickle juice, apparently. It's 94.1 Cruise FM. Guess source of electrolytes, right?
1: Yeah, that sodium in the brine.
0: Yeah, well, that's exactly what McDonald's is going to be offering to marathon runners in Chicago. They've bottled up their pickle juice from their pickles to make the pickle boost, they're calling it. And they're just going to be handing it out for free to runners.
1: I can see the logic behind it, but I don't think if I'm out running a marathon, I don't think I'd want to just randomly grab a glass of pickle brine and chug that down.
0: Yeah, like I'm on the verge of puking from running as is. Might as well tempt fate even more. I don't know. I think like if I'm in the need for electrolytes, I might stick with Gatorade or Powerade or
1: perhaps.
0: Something.
1: I don't know. Pickle brine, it just seems like that would burn going down.
0: Maybe that'll also help wake you up. Like you're kind of flagging midway through the race. You feel the burn. You get the electrolytes, all that. Maybe they should make a pickle-flavored Powerade. How have they not done that yet? Everybody's doing pickle-flavored everything.

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1: Good morning. It's 7:20, 8:20 in Manitoba, and Cruise News is a presentation of Thorsness Appliance and Bed Store in Yorkton. A new court date's been set for one of two men facing kidnapping and drug trafficking charges arising from a July 2024 incident in Yorkton. 48-year-old Ryan Langford of Yorkton was in Yorkton Court of King's Bench yesterday, where he had his matters adjourned to November 6.

0: Saskatchewan's provincial pest specialist says farmers dealt with several insect concerns this season, including Bertha armyworms, aphids, and cabbage seed pod weevils. Dr. James Tansey says Bertha armyworm outbreaks were seen in several regions, and another outbreak is expected next year. Cabbage seed pod weevils were also found in large numbers across a broad area. Pea leaf weevils remained a concern in eastern Saskatchewan. Tansey says grasshoppers caused less trouble this year, partly because cool, wet spring weather slowed their growth and increased disease among populations. And a fair in Manitoba saw the province's largest recorded pumpkin. A pumpkin at the Roland Pumpkin Fair in the village of Roland, southwest of Winnipeg, was weighed on Saturday, and a scale showed it was 782 kilograms, or 1,725 pounds. The pumpkin belongs to Corny Banman, who hails from the RM of Stanley, just outside Roland. Banman says he used a lot of fertilizer to grow Manitoba's largest recorded pumpkin. In sports, Major League playoffs, American League Divisional Series action, Chicago White Sox got by the Cleveland Guardians 4-3. With that, the White Sox are up 2-0 in that best-of-5 series. Meanwhile, the Tampa Bay Rays knocked off the New York Yankees 5-2 to go up 2-0 in that best-of-5. And in the NFL Monday Nighter, Bijan led the way for the Atlanta Falcons with 145 yards on the ground and 2 touchdowns as his Falcons beat the New Orleans Saints 45-24. The Falcons improved their record to 2-2. The Saints fall to 1-3. Cruise Weather is a presentation of QP 5430, representing over 13,000 health workers in Saskatchewan. Let's work together for better wages, working conditions, and patient care. Today, partly to mainly sunny, wind west-northwest from 20 to 35 kilometers an hour, high of 19. A few clouds tonight, wind west-northwest from 10 to 20 kilometers an hour, gusting to 30K, low of 6. Tomorrow, sunny, wind northwest from 15 to 25 kilometers an hour, gusting to 35K, high of 15. Tomorrow night's low, 4. Thursday, partly sunny, wind northwest less than 10K, high 15. Partly sunny at times, high 16. Saturday, a 40% chance of scattered showers, high of 13. Around the region right now, 4 degrees in Roblin, 5 in Russell, 7 in Wynyard, Wadena, Kelvington, Broadview, and Mooseman, 11 in Swan River. Partly sunny in the Yorkton-Melville area, west-southwest wind at 18K. The RH is 75% and the temperature is 9 degrees. Local news available anytime at sasktoday.ca. I'm Reader, and that's Cruise News.
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0: That's right. Zamboni to 306-783-3699 for a chance to win a family pack of four tickets to Terriers game against the Millionaires this Friday. We will also have another keyword tomorrow, so make sure you're getting all of these in to maximize your chances. One last time, that's Zamboni to 306-783-3699.

0: mainly sunny out there this morning in Yorkton. We are expecting it to stay that way, partly to mainly sunny, with winds from the west-northwest at 20 to 35K and a high of 19 degrees. Tonight, we're going to see a few clouds sticking around. Winds from the west-northwest at 10 to 20K, gusting to 30 overnight with a low of 6. Tomorrow's going to be sunny, windy again, coming from the northwest at 15 to 25K, gusting to 35 with a high of 15, overnight low of 4. Thursday, partly sunny with a high of 15. Friday, partly sunny at times with a high of 16. And Saturday, a 40% chance of scattered showers in the forecast with a high of 13 degrees. Right now in Yorkton, winds are coming from the west-southwest at 18 kilometers an hour. The humidity is 75%. The temperature is 9 degrees.
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0: If you would like to weigh in on one of the greatest questions of our time, make sure to send us a text 306-783-3699 or head on over to our socials. Of course, the Cruise Court this week taking on the question, how many holes are in a roll of toilet paper? We've already gotten some dissertation-level discussions going on it. I'm in the position that there are two holes. Reader's in the position there's one.
1: Yeah, the one.

0: comment, we had a very roundabout way to ultimately agree with me.
1: Yes.
0: It's one hole with two ends.
1: So if you'd like to be correct and say that there are two holes in a roll of toilet paper, though, definitely get your vote in. 306-783-3699 or head on over to Cruise Yorkton on Facebook, Cruise FM Yorkton on Instagram and Twitter.

0: From the SaskToday.ca newsroom, this is Cruise News.
1: Good morning. It's 7:50, 8:50 in Manitoba. A bail hearing has been set for a man arrested following a fatal two-vehicle collision near Foam Lake on Friday afternoon that claimed three lives. 40-year-old Cully Knopf of Sumter, South Carolina, was in Yorkton Provincial Court yesterday, where he had his matters adjourned to today. The Saskatchewan NDP say they've received another anonymous whistleblower letter outlining staffing challenges in Saskatchewan healthcare. The opposition

0: claim they've done their due diligence in verifying the letter's authenticity. NDP MLA Jacqueline Roy says the SAS party government needs to start listening to their healthcare workers right now, and that Health Minister Jeremy Cockerell needs to lay out a clear and measurable plan that includes making wages in Saskatchewan competitive to the ones in Alberta. The letter cites workers who are leaving and how wages do not compare to those in Alberta or Manitoba. And Agriculture Week is underway in Saskatchewan, celebrating the people and businesses behind the province's farming and food industry. The annual event runs from October 4th through the 10th and aims to build a better understanding between producers and consumers. This year's theme is Celebrate Ag, which encourages conversations about where food comes from and how it's produced. People can get involved by sharing posts online, downloading Agriculture Week graphics, and taking part in a Farm and Food Care photo contest. In sports, NHL action yesterday, Winnipeg Jets over the Pittsburgh Penguins 3-2. Ottawa Senators down the Boston Bruins 4-1. It was the Tampa Bay Lightning over the Philadelphia Flyers 4-1. Dallas Stars shut out the San Jose Sharks 5-0. And Alexander the Great has announced this NHL season will be his last one. In a video posted by the Washington Capitals on social media, Alex Ovechkin announced this will be his final season, saying it was important that his family and teammates knew his plans first. The 41-year-old is in his 22nd season and is the NHL's all-time goal-scoring leader with 929. Cruise weather is a presentation of Suncrest College. Today, partly to mainly sunny, wind west-northwest from 20 to 35 kilometers an hour, high of 19. Tonight, a few clouds, wind west-northwest from 10 to 20 k, gusting to 30, low of 6. Tomorrow, sunny, wind northwest from 15 to 25 kilometers an hour, gusting to 35 k, high of 15. Tomorrow night's low, 4. Thursday, partly sunny, wind northwest less than 10 k, high 15. Friday, partly sunny at times, high 16. Saturday, a 40% chance of scattered showers, high of 13 degrees. Around the region right now, 4 in Roblin, 5 in Russell, 7 in Wynyard, Wadena, Kelvington, Broadview, and Mooseman, 11 in Swan River. Partly sunny in the Yorkton-Melville area, west-southwest wind at 18 k. The RH is 75% and the temperature is 9 degrees. Local news available anytime at sasktoday.ca. 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

0: Gimme Five.
1: And we are back. It's time to make your guess for Gimme Five. I will give a one last rundown of the clues before you give your answer.
2: Okay.
1: We are talking about an actor this week, and he was expelled from 14 schools before the age of 13. While he was struggling to make ends meet, he cleaned the lion cages at a zoo. He's also an accomplished painter, specifically in the Impressionist style. They made sure to emphasize that in the fun facts list I was looking at. He was also, before Harrison Ford, considered for the role of Han Solo. And finally, he's the only actor to have a number one box office hit in six different decades.
2: Boy. See, I had an idea of who I thought it might be, but then you said six decades. Mm-hmm. So it's not who I think it is, because I was thinking at first maybe it was Jim Carrey, because I know he does a lot of painting.
1: That's fair. He's had a number one hit in a few decades, but
2: not six decades, I don't think.
1: Yeah, not quite.
2: So, I don't know. There's so many different things that it could be. I'm going to throw out a guess. Christopher Walken.
1: Christopher Walken, that is true. He was in the running for Han Solo.
2: No.
1: Unfortunately, it's not the correct answer. No. Let's turn to our text line. We've got a few answers in. Natasha from, I didn't catch where she's from. Anyways, Natasha says that she thought it was Al Pacino. Salute to her. That was another name who was in the running for Han Solo back in the day. But Gary from Theodore got the correct answer. That is, of course, Sly Stallone.
2: Oh, really?
1: Yes. Yeah.

0: he was in the running for Han Solo and then walked out of the audition because he thought he'd look ridiculous in spandex.
1: Oh my god.
0: Yo, full salute to him.
1: Yo, Chewie, fire up the Falcon, eh?
0: Yeah, and the 6 decades, the different hits he had was in the 70s, Rocky, naturally.
2: Mm-hmm. Rambo.
0: First Blood in the 80s. Demolition Man in the 90s. Driven in the 2000s. In the 2010s, he had The Expendables. And 2020s, The Suicide Squad, which if you haven't watched it, he plays King Shark, and his most verbose line is, "Bird."
1: I haven't seen that. I have seen Driven, and I wouldn't go so far as to say that was a hit.
0: It was number one in the box office.
1: Really?
0: And that's what counts.
1: Because it's not a great movie.
0: No, it is not.

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0: Oh, this is it. One of those crank it up moments everyone will be talking about at work. Around the thing that everybody talks around, the table or water cooler or wherever you get your talking done. There.
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0: And they've got a lot of great cruises to choose from. And I mean, definitely to places that are a bit warmer than it is, as it's cooling down off down there.
1: Yeah.
0: Out there quite considerably.
1: A nice, warm, sunshiny getaway.
0: Yeah. Big salute to Uniglobe Carefree Travel Group we were partnering up with for this, who are making the whole thing possible. Again, head on over to the website, cruiseyorkton.com, after texting AHOY to 306-783-3699.

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1: Good morning. It's 8:20, 9:20 in Manitoba. A new development in the case of a man arrested January 28th after a break-in at a residential garage in Raymore led to drug and weapon seizures. In Wynyard Provincial Court last month, the charges against 29-year-old Jonas McNabb of the Muskaugan First Nation were stayed by the Crown Prosecutor. Saskatchewan conservation officers are asking for help finding whoever illegally discarded several ducks and sandhill cranes near Craven. The birds were found along Russell Hill Road with all of their edible meat still intact. Officers believe they were shot the morning of October 3rd and dumped between 11 a.m. and 1:30 p.m. Anyone with information, including dash camera footage or vehicle details, is asked to contact a conservation officer or call 1-800-667-7561. And Saskatchewan is expanding an online system that allows participating community pharmacists to request coverage for certain prescription drugs on behalf of eligible patients. The government says the limited access exception drug status application will reduce paperwork and help patients receive coverage decisions faster. The program began at 10 pharmacies in August, with up to 50 expected to participate this fall. Doctors, nurse practitioners, and pharmacists can submit requests, but patients cannot apply directly. The long-term goal is to expand the system to pharmacies, hospitals, and primary care centers across Saskatchewan. In sports, Major League Baseball playoffs, American League Divisional Series, Chicago White Sox got by the Cleveland Guardians 4-3. Chicago now up 2-0 in the best-of-5 series. Meanwhile, the Tampa Bay Rays dumped the New York Yankees 5-2. The Rays up 2-0 in that best-of-5 affair. And in the NFL Monday Nighter, Bijan Robinson ran for 145 yards and a pair of touchdowns to lead the Atlanta Falcons to a 45-24 victory over the New Orleans Saints. The Falcons improved to 2-2. The Saints fall to 1-3. 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Today, partly to mainly sunny, wind west-northwest from 20 to 35 kilometers an hour, high 19. A few clouds tonight, wind west-northwest from 10 to 20 k, gusting to 30, low of 6. Tomorrow, sunny, wind northwest from 15 to 25 kilometers an hour, gusting to 35 k, high of 15. Tomorrow night's low, 4. Thursday, partly sunny, wind northwest less than 10 k, high 15. Partly sunny at times on Friday with a high of 16. Saturday, a 40% chance of scattered showers and a high of 13 degrees. Around the region right now, 7 in Broadview-Moosomin, 8 in Wynyard, Wadena, Kelvington, Russell, and Roblin, 11 degrees in Swan River. Sunny sky in the Yorkton-Melville area, west wind gusting to 30 k. The RH is 74% and the temperature is 10 degrees. Local news available anytime at sasktoday.ca. I'm Reader, and that's Cruise News.
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0: 94.1 Cruise FM, biggest news in sports today, probably. Ovechkin officially announcing his retirement after this season.
1: Yes, 22 seasons. This will be his 22nd final season. He's 41 years old, so I guess in hockey years, that's getting up there.
0: Yeah.
1: But he's decided, you know what, it's time to hang him up. He says he wants to spend more time with his family, which is understandable, to be able to do things with his kids, you know, when
0: not
1: he's still
0: being on
1: young
0: the road
1: enough.
0: All the time.
1: Yeah.
0: Makes a difference.
1: And really, I mean, he's got nothing else left to achieve other than to pass Gretzky for total regular season and playoff goals, and he's not far off for that.
0: Yeah.
1: So
0: one season to get one last record in there, and I mean, it's a shame he's not going to go for the full 1,000. A couple more seasons, I think he probably could have done it, but... You know, full respect for not just sticking it out for some number.
1: The farewell tour is going to be pretty good this season, and it kind of makes you wonder because now Ovi's hanging it up. Sidney Crosby, who I think is going to probably play for a little while longer yet, but it's hard to think of one without the other because they came into the NHL the same year. Their careers have been intertwined with this rivalry, whether it was perceived or real, whatever. You know, it's always been Ovi and Sid. In a way, it would be kind of poetic to see them both decide to hang it up after this season, but you never know what could happen.
0: Either way, it's going to be a different league starting next year.
1: Mm-hmm.

It's a sunny morning out in Yorkton and getting windier out there as well. Today's going to be partly to mainly sunny with winds from the west-northwest at 20 to 35K and a high of 19 degrees. Tonight's going to see a few clouds rolling in with winds from the west-northwest at 10 to 20K and gusting to 30 overnight with a low of 6 degrees. Tomorrow's going to be sunny, winds from the northwest 15 to 25, gusting to 35 kilometers an hour, high of 15, overnight low of 4. Thursday, partly sunny, high of 15. Friday, partly sunny at times with a high of 16. And Saturday, 40% chance of scattered showers with a high of 13 degrees. Right now in Yorkton, winds are coming from the west at 21, gusting to 30 kilometers an hour. Humidity's still around that mid-70s mark, and our temperature is 10 degrees.

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5: This fall, Saskatchewan weather is loading its weapons. 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

0: We're never getting a new Batman movie, man. It's 94.1 Cruise FM. Yeah, the Batman Part 2, which was paused for the longest time, delayed, has again paused production for the director's nebulous personal issues. They haven't stated what it is. Hopefully everything's all right there, but still, damn, like they haven't officially announced they'll be delaying it again, but they're almost certainly going to do that.
1: Okay. Maybe it's just a way for covering to say we needed to do more work on the script or something.
0: Possibly. But yeah. I mean, the script they were working on for like 6 years before they actually got to filming. And I mean, they were actually like down there filming it. But yeah, I think it'll probably end up being like a full 10 years between Batman movies, which is insane. Like not even between different versions of Batman, between the same Batman.
1: That's the thing. You almost need a little time and distance to forget the last Batman to really get into the new Batman.
0: Yeah, but I mean, this one, it's the same Batman as the last one. It's Robert Pattinson still. And at some point in there, there's supposed to be another different Batman that's going to exist at the same time, and that one has had no progress made.
1: There are so many Batmans.
0: Too many Batmans.

0: the SaskToday.ca newsroom, this is Cruise News.
1: Good morning. It's 8:50, 9:50 in Manitoba. Melville RCMP are investigating a fatal vehicle-pedestrian collision near the city. Mounties say it happened shortly after 7 p.m. on Friday on Highway 10, about 9 kilometers northeast of Melville, where a woman was hit by a vehicle. The victim, identified as a 73-year-old Melville area woman, was pronounced dead at the scene. Manitoba's infrastructure minister says the province has sent out $20 million in relief to people and communities affected by severe flooding in June and July. Lisa Naylor says more than 2,400 applications for financial assistance were received from residents and businesses. Overland flooding washed out roads and damaged buildings, including in Dauphin and Swan River. Naylor's remarks came in response to a question from Swan River Tory MLA Rick Wochuk, who said some of his constituents still don't have power at home because they can't afford to replace their electrical panels. And Saskatchewan is marking Fire Prevention Week from October 4th through the 10th with a focus on safe charging habits for devices that use lithium-ion batteries. The Saskatchewan Public Safety Agency says batteries in items such as phones, laptops, and e-bikes can overheat or catch fire if used improperly. Residents are being reminded to use approved chargers, charge devices on hard surfaces, unplug them when fully charged, and watch for signs of battery damage or failure. In sports, NHL action yesterday, just four games. Winnipeg Jets were 3-2 winners over the Pittsburgh Penguins. Ottawa Senators knocked off the Boston Bruins 4-1. Tampa Bay were 4-1 winners over Philly, and Dallas blanked San Jose 5-0. And Alexander Ovechkin has announced that this NHL season will be his last. In a video posted by the Washington Capitals on social media yesterday, Ovi announced this will be his final season, saying it was important that his family and teammates knew his plans first. The 41-year-old is in his 22nd season and is the NHL's all-time goal-scoring leader with 929. Cruise weather today, partly to mainly sunny, wind west-northwest from 20 to 35 kilometers an hour, high of 19. Tonight, a few clouds, wind west-northwest from 10 to 20K, gusting to 30, low of 6. Tomorrow, sunny, wind northwest from 15 to 25 kilometers an hour, gusting to 35K, high 15. Tomorrow night's low 4. Thursday, partly sunny, wind northwest less than 10K, high of 15. Friday, partly sunny at times, high 16. Saturday, a 40% chance of scattered showers and a high of 13 degrees. Around the region right now, 7 in Broadview, Moosomin, 8 in Wynyard, Wadena, Kelvington, Russell, and Roblin, 11 degrees in Swan River. Sunny in the Yorkton-Melville area, west wind gusting to 30K, the RH is 74% and the temperature is 10 degrees. Local news available anytime at sasktoday.ca. I'm Reader, and that's Cruise News.
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2: How can you not love Roxette? The songs from these Swedes are just bangers. Joyride was one of the most successful singles of 1991 off their best-selling album of the same name. And if you're a Vancouver Canuck fan, sorry about your luck, you absolutely recognize this song as the intro music for your yet-to-win-a-cup team during the 1994 Stanley Cup playoffs. And now it's just a great song for a road trip, really. It's Roxette, Joyride. Hello!

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0: 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And something else that rocks coming up tomorrow in Yorkton. You've got a chance to meet some Saskatchewan Rough Riders.
1: That's right. There is going to be a fundraiser barbecue being held at Supplement King from 5 until 7 tomorrow. It is a fundraiser for the Lady Gritters football team, and there's going to be a couple of Rough Riders in attendance, running back A.J. Ouellette and linebacker Josh Woods. So if you want to go down, get some autographs, maybe take some pictures, and of course enjoy a great barbecue, and it's all in support of the Lady Gritters. I'm through.

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0: See the story, a guy getting resentenced after killing somebody because the victim's sister made an AI video of the guy who was killed saying, "I forgive you," in court.
1: Oh my.
0: Just dire, dire stuff.
1: Another nonsense use for technology.
0: Yeah, AI psychosis, run rampant. All I have to say is, though, if one of my brothers did that to me, I'd be haunting their ass. Like, getting the full Paranormal Activity treatment. I'm slamming and closing all of your doors. Yep. I'm removing your front door. I'm moving it somewhere else. Haunting your dog, whatever. They're going to have to suffer for doing this insane thing. And the judge who agreed with it was like, "Yeah, I really loved this video. I think it showed some really genuine emotion," and it's obviously it's having to be resentenced, but just a failure on so many levels of the justice system. Hopefully this kind of thing gets cracked down on.
1: I hope so.

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1: But it's 95 degrees.
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0: Have you ever wanted to ask a Rough Rider a question? Well, you've got exactly that opportunity with Sports Cage.
1: Yes, and this time around, you get to ask a question of the newest old Rider.
0: Returning. His,
1: yes, yeah. Brett Lawther, of course, place kicker, has returned to the Riders. They swung a trade with Ottawa to bring him back. And you now have a chance to ask him a question. Sports Cage is giving Rider Nation the opportunity to ask questions of the Riders kicker, and he could answer yours.
0: Yeah, so head on over to sportscage.com, join the Riders All Access Report, and then you can send your question to the Riders All Access Report email with the subject line, question for Brett Lawther. You have until 8 p.m. tomorrow to get those submissions in.

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0: That's Neil Young to wrap up the shift with Heart of Gold on 94.1 Cruise FM. It's been Grayson Reeder for your Cruise Mornings. It doesn't feel like we're only on Tuesday. For some reason, it feels like midweek already, but no, just Tuesday.
1: Tomorrow's midweek.
0: Exactly. We're almost there. Getting you through the midday of your not quite midweek. Marina's coming up in the next hour. Taking you to her, it's April Wine.

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1: Good morning. It's 9:50, 10:50 in Manitoba. A new court date's been set for one of two men facing kidnapping and drug trafficking charges arising from a July 2024 incident in Yorkton. 48-year-old Ryan Langford of Yorkton was in Yorkton Court of King's Bench yesterday, where he had his matters adjourned to November 6th. Saskatchewan's provincial pest specialist says farmers dealt with several insect concerns this season, including Bertha armyworms, aphids, and cabbage seed pod weevils. Dr. James Tansey says Bertha armyworm outbreaks were seen in several regions, and another outbreak is expected next year. Cabbage seed pod weevils were also found in large numbers across a broad area. Pea leaf weevils remained a concern in eastern Saskatchewan. Tansey says grasshoppers caused less trouble this year, partly because cool, wet spring weather slowed their growth and increased disease among populations. And a fair in Manitoba saw the province's largest recorded pumpkin. A pumpkin at the Roland Pumpkin Fair in the village of Roland, southwest of Winnipeg, was weighed on Saturday, and a scale showed it was 782 kilograms, or 1,725 pounds. The pumpkin belongs to Corny Banman, who hails from the RM of Stanley, just outside Roland. Banman says he used a lot of fertilizer to grow Manitoba's largest recorded pumpkin. In sports, NHL action yesterday, Winnipeg Jets down the Pittsburgh Penguins 3-2. Ottawa Senators were 4-1 winners over the Boston Bruins. Tampa Bay beat Philadelphia 4-1, while Dallas blanked San Jose 5-0. American League Divisional Series action in the Major League Playoffs. Chicago White Sox over the Cleveland Guardians 4-3 to take a 2-0 lead in their best-of-5 series. Meanwhile, the Tampa Bay Rays were 5-2 winners over the New York Yankees. Tampa Bay up 2-0 in that best-of-5. And in the NFL Monday Nighter, Atlanta Falcons knocked off the New Orleans Saints 45-24. 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Today, partly to mainly sunny, wind west-northwest from 20 to 35 kilometers an hour, high of 19. Tonight, a few clouds, wind west-northwest from 10 to 20K, gusting to 30 kilometers an hour, low of 6. Tomorrow, sunny, wind northwest from 15 to 25 kilometers an hour, gusting to 35K, high of 15. Tomorrow night's low, 4. Thursday, partly sunny, wind northwest less than 10K, high 15. Friday, partly sunny at times, high 16. Saturday, a 40% chance of scattered showers and a high of 13 degrees. Around the region right now, 10 in Wynyard, Wadena, Kelvington, 11 in Broadview, Mooseman, Russell, and Roblin, 13 degrees in Swan River. Sunny in the Yorkton, Melville area, west wind gusting to 37K. The RH is 65%, the temperature is 13 degrees. Local news available anytime at sasktoday.ca. I'm Reader, and that's Cruise News.
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80s, 90s, and sometimes 2000s, 70s, maybe some odd 60s here and there. Look, if it's great, we play it. 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
1: A man has been reported missing from Yorkton. 33-year-old Peter Stevenson was last seen on September 26th. Stevenson is described as being 5 foot 3 inches tall, weighing 110 pounds, and possibly wearing a black hat, black muscle shirt, blue jeans, and black shoes. If you've seen Peter Stevenson, please call the Yorkton RCMP. A new development in the case of an Edmonton Flow First Nation man arrested following a high-speed chase. On April 27th, St. Rose RCMP located a suspect on the reserve who was wanted for multiple offenses. When they tried to pull his vehicle over, the suspect fled, leading to a chase that saw the driver evade several spike belts before he stopped in Alonsa. The suspect attempted to escape into the bush on foot, but was captured with the help of a police dog. In Dauphin Provincial Court yesterday, 23-year-old Blair Rassette pleaded guilty to a number of charges and was sentenced to 12 months in jail. And cannabis stores across Manitoba may soon be able to remove window coverings that are required to prevent the public from seeing inside. The Manitoba government has introduced amendments to the Provincial Liquor, Gaming and Cannabis Control Act that would eliminate window coverings on all cannabis storefronts amid safety concerns. The province says the change would increase visibility from outside the store and help make sure workers are not secluded from public view. In sports, 9 games around the NHL tonight, 3 involving Canadian teams. At 5 o'clock, 6 in Manitoba, the Toronto Maple Leafs are home to the Nashville Predators, the Montreal Canadiens entertain the Carolina Hurricanes, and the Ottawa Senators visit the Detroit Red Wings. Major League playoff action, National League Divisional Series continue. The early game has the Atlanta Braves home to the Los Angeles Dodgers at 4 o'clock, 5 Manitoba time, their best-of-5 series tied up at a game apiece. Later on tonight, the Milwaukee Brewers are in San Diego to battle the Padres at 7:30, 8:30 in Manitoba. The Brewers are up 2 games to none in that best-of-5 and are looking to complete a sweep. Cruise weather today, partly to mainly sunny, wind west-northwest from 20 to 35 kilometers an hour, high 19. A few clouds tonight, wind west-northwest from 10 to 20K, gusting to 30, low of 6. Tomorrow, sunny, wind northwest from 15 to 25 kilometers an hour, gusting to 35K, high 15. Tomorrow night's low, 4. Thursday, partly sunny, wind northwest, less than 10 kilometers an hour, high 15. Partly sunny at times on Friday, high 16. Saturday, a 40% chance of scattered showers, high of 13 degrees. Around the region right now, 12 in Wynyard, Wadena, Kelvington, 13 in Broadview, Mooseman, Russell, and Roblin, 15 in Swan River. Sunny sky in the Yorkton, Melville area, west-northwest wind gusting to 33K. The RH is 57% and the temperature is 15 degrees. Local news available anytime at sasktoday.ca. I'm Reader, and that's Cruise News.
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1: An 18-year-old from Yorkton is facing terrorism-related charges following an RCMP investigation into concerning online activity. Mounties say the investigation began after the individual allegedly posted videos showing real-world activity connected to the online network known as 764, which they describe as a transnational network linked to the exploitation of children, including coercion into violence, self-harm, and sexual exploitation. The accused was scheduled to appear in Yorkton Provincial Court today on charges including participation in the activities of a terrorist group, facilitating terrorist activity, and committing an offense for a terrorist group. Because the alleged offenses occurred while the individual was a youth, the RCMP says no further identifying information can be released. A man has been reported missing from Yorkton. 33-year-old Peter Stevenson was last seen on September 26th. He's described as being 5'3" tall, weighing 110 pounds, and possibly wearing a black hat, black muscle shirt, blue jeans, and black shoes. If you've seen Peter Stevenson, please call the Yorkton RCMP. And Saskatchewan residents can begin booking appointments for the season's flu and COVID-19 vaccinations starting today. The province says the vaccines are free for everyone 6 months of age and older. Health officials encourage people to get immunized to help prevent illness and reduce the spread of respiratory viruses this fall and winter. Appointments can be booked online, by phone, or through participating providers. In sports, three games in the MJHL tonight, including a matchup at the Centennial Arena in Swan River as the Swan Valley Stampeders play host to the Wewiscapo Wolverines. Puck drop 7 o'clock Manitoba time. Two other games have the Dauphin Kings in Winkler to take on the Flyers, while the Selkirk Steelers entertain the Portage Terriers. Saskatchewan Female Hockey League Under-13 AA Division action at 5:45. Parkland Phoenix on the road to take on the Regina Rebels White. And two games in the Western Hockey League tonight. Swift Current Broncos on the road in Penticton to visit the V's, while the Vancouver Giants are home to the Brandon Wheat Kings. Cruise weather today, partly to mainly sunny, wind west-northwest from 20 to 35 kilometers an hour, high of 19. Tonight, a few clouds, wind west-northwest from 10 to 20 k, gusting to 30, low of 6. Tomorrow, sunny, wind northwest from 15 to 25 kilometers an hour, gusting to 35 k, high of 15. Tomorrow night's low, 4. Thursday, partly sunny, wind northwest less than 10 k, high 15. Friday, partly sunny at times, high 16. Saturday, a 40% chance of scattered showers and a high of 13 degrees. Around the region right now, 13 in Wynyard, Wadena, Kelvington, 14 in Broadview, Mooseman, 15 in Russell and Roblin, 16 in Swan River. Sunny sky in the Yorkton-Melville area, west-northwest wind gusting to 37K. The RH is 49%, the temperature is 16 degrees. Local news available anytime at sasktoday.ca. I'm Reader, and that's Cruise News.
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7: 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Today, mostly sunny, a northwest wind between 20 to 35 kilometers an hour, a high of 19. Tonight, a few clouds, a northwest wind between 10 to 20, gusting to 30, a low of 6. Tomorrow, sunny, a northwest wind between 15 to 25, gusting to 35, a high of 15. Tomorrow night's low, 4. Thursday, partly sunny, a high of 15. Friday, partly sunny, a high of 16. And Saturday, some spotty showers, a high of 13. Around the region at this hour, Wynyard, Wadena, and Calvington, 13 degrees. Broadview and Mooseman, 14. Rossall and Shoal Lake, 15. Roblin, 15. Swan River, 16. In the Yorkton-Melville area right now, it's sunny. There's a northwest wind at 26, gusting to 37. The RH percentage is 49, and it's 16 degrees.
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8: 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Today, mostly sunny, a northwest wind between 20 to 35 kilometers an hour, a high of 19 degrees. Tonight, a few clouds, a northwest wind between 10 to 20, gusting to 30, a low of 16. Tomorrow, sunny, a northwest wind between 15 to 25, gusting to 35, a high of 15. Tomorrow night's low, 4. Thursday, partly sunny, a high of 15. Friday, partly sunny, a high of 16. And Saturday, spotty showers, a high of 13. Around the region at this hour, Wynyard, Wadena, and Calvington, 13 degrees. Broadview and Mooseman, 14. Rossall and Shoal Lake, 15. Roblin, 15. Swan River, 16. In the Yorkton, Melville area, right now it's sunny. There's a northwest wind at 26, gusting to 37. The RH percentage is 49, and it's 16 degrees.
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5: Cruise weather.
6: Cruise weather today, mostly sunny, a northwest wind between 20 to 35 kilometers an hour, a high of 19. Tonight, a few clouds, a northwest wind between 10 to 20, gusting to 30, a low of 6. Tomorrow, sunny, a northwest wind between 15 to 25, gusting to 35, a high of 15. Tomorrow night's low, 4. Thursday, partly sunny, a high of 15. Friday, partly sunny, a high of 16. And Saturday, spotty showers, a high of 13. Around the region at this hour, Wynyard, Wadena, and Calvington, 16 degrees. Broadview and Mooseman, 18. Rossall and Shoal Lake, 18. Roblin, 18. Swan River, 19. In the Yorkton-Melville area right now, it's sunny. There's a northwest wind to 32, gusting to 46. The RH percentage is 35, and it's 19 degrees.
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1: Something big is happening here.
2: Is this a commercial for something? It sounds like you're starting a commercial.
1: No.
2: Oh, okay.
1: No, no. Mm. I'm telling you, today is a very big day.
2: Okay.
1: Very like big day in history. Oh. Oh, yeah. History in total.
2: Okay.
1: We are going to mark this day and celebrate it.
2: Oh.
1: Right away.
2: With cake?
1: No, I didn't bring in cake.
2: Oh.
3: Sometimes you need a screaming guitar. Sometimes you need a soft piano. 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Sometimes you need variety that rocks. This is Cruise

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1: Every now and then, a rock and roll show comes along that's a little outside of my realm. I will admit, a little outside of it.
2: Okay.
1: But it still looks like a good time. I'm not a big Simple Plan guy.
2: No?
1: But they announced Simple Plan will be in Saskatoon February 1st at SaskTel Center.
2: Uh-huh.
1: With Yellow Card and Bowling for Soup.
2: I think that's going to be a very good night.
1: Yeah, a little 1985, a little Ocean Avenue.
2: I think that'll be a great time.
1: A little I'm Just a Kid.
2: I'm Just a Kid.
1: This is
2: it's the only line I really know from the song.
1: Again, it's borderline because I was never a huge fan of any of these bands. Like, never a huge
2: fan. I liked Yellow Card.
1: Yeah, of course you did. You know why, though? Because you liked fiddle in your punk rock bands.
2: Well, yeah, who doesn't?
1: In your pop punk bands.
2: Nothing screams punk rock like a fiddle.
1: Actually, you're right, though. If you're going to do it in any sort of music that stands out, it's punk rock.
2: Yep.
1: That's the one. Anyway, Simple Plan, Yellow Card, Bowling for Soup, February 1st. SaskTel Center, what?

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7: Cruise weather today, mostly sunny, a northwest wind between 20 to 35 kilometers an hour, a high of 19. Tonight, a few clouds, a northwest wind between 10 to 20, gusting up to 30, a low of 6. Tomorrow, sunny, a northwest wind between 15 to 25, gusting to 35, a high of 15. Tomorrow night's low, 4. Thursday, partly sunny, a high of 15. Friday, partly sunny, a high of 16. And Saturday, spotty showers, a high of 13. Around the region at this hour, Wynyard, Wadena, Calvington, 16 degrees. Broadview and Mooseman, 18. Rossall and Shoal Lake, 18. Roblin, 18. Swan River, 19. In the Yorkton-Melville area, it's sunny. There's a northwest wind of 32, gusting to 46. The RH percentage is 35, and it's 19 degrees.
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1: Huge weekend coming up for the Terriers. 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Millionaires, Terriers, that's quite the rivalry.
2: Oh, yeah. 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
1: real big rivalry.
2: Sure.
1: Coming up on Friday night at the Westland Arena and then back in Melville at the CN Community Center on Saturday night. So a nice easy way to catch a couple of SJ games this weekend. You know, you got one in Yorkton. And one in Melville.
2: Mm-hmm.
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4: Cruise weather today, mostly sunny, a northwest wind between 20 to 35 kilometers an hour, a high of 19. Tonight, a few clouds, a northwest wind between 10 to 20, gusting to 30, a low of 6. Tomorrow, sunny, a northwest wind between 15 to 25, gusting to 35, a high of 15. Tomorrow night's low, 4. Thursday, partly sunny, a high of 15. Friday, partly sunny, a high of 16. And Saturday, spotty showers, a high of 13. Around the region at this hour, Wynyard, Wadena, and Calvington, 17 degrees. Broadview and Mooseman, 18. Rossall and Shoal Lake, 18. Roblin, 18. Swan River, 20. In the Yorkton-Melville area right now, it's sunny. There's a northwest wind to 33, gusting to 58. The RH percentage is 32, and it's 19 degrees.
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2: Congratulations.
1: Yeah, the internet. Yeah. What a wild place. I think it has a future.
2: Maybe.
1: Reader from, Morning Zone Cruise.
2: Yeah, that's right.
1: He shared his lasagna recipe.
2: Why would you share a lasagna recipe?
1: You keep that quiet.
2: Here's the thing. He strikes me as a type of guy that likely doesn't share the real recipe. Adjusts it a little bit or takes a couple of things out.
1: Well, the thing is, he took a picture of it. It's on loose leaf, and it's all handwritten out. Now, I just want to say, he does something interesting to his lasagna. He puts sausage in it.
2: Yeah, a lot of people do that.
1: What?
2: Tons of people do that.
1: Who are these people with the sausage in their lasagna?
2: My baba.
1: Really? Your baba does that?
2: Yeah.
1: That sounds like a real baba move. Actually, they've always got a little secret, hey?
2: Yeah.
1: They've always got a little something that they do.
2: A little sausage secret.
1: A little something that nobody needs to know. But
2: a little
1: now,
2: secret sausage.
1: Reader, we know your secret. Secrets. Yeah, reader, we know your secret sausage.
2: You're a little different than your secret Santa, right?
1: Yeah.
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2: it.
1: Nobody would.
2: No.
1: Correct. But we'll talk about something uplifting, the plague, next.
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0: Cruise weather.
4: Cruise weather tonight, a few clouds, a northwest wind between 10 to 20 kilometers an hour, gusting to 30, a low of 6 degrees. Tomorrow, sunny, a northwest wind between 15 to 25, gusting to 35, a high of 15. Tomorrow night's low, 4. Thursday, partly sunny, a high of 15. Friday, partly sunny, a high of 16. And Saturday, spotty showers, a high of 13.
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It's meeting the man of my dreams and then meeting his beautiful wife. And isn't it ironic?